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7: Cruise weather.
8: Tonight, mainly clear and breezy with a low of 20. Tomorrow, mainly sunny with a high of 31. Tomorrow night's low of 18. Saturday, partly sunny and breezy with a 20% chance of evening showers and a high of 29. Variable cloud on Sunday with a high of 26. And Monday, a 60% chance of showers and a high of 23 degrees.
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I know it's still a ways away, but coming up after 7 o'clock, not too long after 7 o'clock, a Bon Jovi song is going to play. Before that song, you'll hear a keyword texted in. You could be flying away to see them this summer. A great trip to New York City, and they're performing at the legendary Madison Square Garden.

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0: 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Everybody get your hands up. 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Oh, oh, yeah, yeah.
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1: Cruise weather.
4: Tonight, mainly clear and breezy with a low of 20. Tomorrow, mainly sunny with a high of 31. Tomorrow night's low of 18. Saturday, partly sunny and breezy with a 20% chance of evening showers and a high of 29. Variable cloud on Sunday with a high of 26. And Monday, a 60% chance of showers and a high of 23 degrees.
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Did you see the CFL news early on this morning? If not, I'll tell you about it coming up in a few minutes.

80s, 90s, and sometimes 2000s, 70s, maybe some odd 60s here and there. Look, if it's great, we play it. 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
4: Cruise weather.
5: Tonight, mainly clear and breezy with a low of 20. Tomorrow, mainly sunny with a high of 31. Tomorrow night's low of 18. Saturday, partly sunny and breezy with a 20% chance of evening showers and a high of 29. Variable cloud on Sunday with a high of 26. And Monday, a 60% chance of showers and a high of 23 degrees.
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2: Landing on number 12 on the iconic Big Shiny Tunes 2 album is Canada's own Tea Party with Temptation. Now, while this song is a standard three-piece rock song with keyboard and lute, of course, it's Tea Party. It also includes a sped-up sample of Led Zeppelin's When the Levee Breaks, which I did not know until right now. Here's the Tea Party with Temptation.

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0: If you have an upcoming event or need more info on what's happening around the parkland, head on over to cruiseyorkton.com.
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3: Tonight, mainly clear and breezy with a low of 20. Tomorrow, mainly sunny with a high of 31. Tomorrow night's low of 18. Saturday, partly sunny and breezy with a 20% chance of evening showers and a high of 29. Variable cloud on Sunday with a high of 26. And Monday, a 60% chance of showers and a high of 23 degrees.
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4: Rumors spreading round, United takes its time. About to check outside the games. And you know what I'm talking about. 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

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An Alberta dude did something right out of a Jackass movie recently. I'll tell you what he did coming up after Queen first. It's Elton John, Benny and the Jets.

0: Cruise.
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2: Cruise weather.
5: Tonight mainly clear and breezy with a low of 20. Tomorrow mainly sunny with a high of 31. Tomorrow night's low of 18. Saturday partly sunny and breezy with a 20% chance of evening showers and a high of 29. Variable cloud on Sunday with a high of 26. And Monday a 60% chance of showers and a high of 23 degrees.
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90s, and sometimes 2000s, 70s, maybe some odd 60s here and there. 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
3: Tonight, mainly clear and breezy with a low of 20. Tomorrow, mainly sunny with a high of 31. Tomorrow night's low of 18. Saturday, partly sunny and breezy with a 20% chance of evening showers and a high of 29. Variable cloud on Sunday with a high of 26. And Monday, a 60% chance of showers and a high of 23 degrees.
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0: Andrew's weather.
1: Overnight, mainly clear with a low of 20. Later today, mainly sunny and windy with a high of 31, overnight low of 18. Tomorrow, partly sunny with a slight chance of evening showers and a high of 29. Sunday, variable cloud and a high of 26. And Monday, a 60% chance of showers and a high of 23.
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0: weather.
1: Overnight, mainly clear with a low of 20. Later today, mainly sunny and windy with a high of 31, overnight low of 18. Tomorrow, partly sunny with a slight chance of evening showers and a high of 29. Sunday, variable cloud and a high of 26. And Monday, a 60% chance of showers and a high of 23.
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1: Overnight, mainly clear with a low of 20. Later today, mainly sunny and windy with a high of 31, overnight low of 18. Tomorrow, partly sunny with a slight chance of evening showers and a high of 29. Sunday, variable cloud and a high of 26. And Monday, a 60% chance of showers and a high of 23.
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0: Cruise weather.
1: Overnight, mainly clear with a low of 20. Later today, mainly sunny and windy with a high of 31, overnight low of 18. Tomorrow, partly sunny with a slight chance of evening showers and a high of 29. Sunday, variable cloud and a high of 26. And Monday, a 60% chance of showers and a high of 23.
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80s, 90s, and sometimes 2000s, 70s, maybe some odd 60s here and there. Look, if it's great, we play it. 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

0: weather.
1: Overnight, mainly clear with a low of 20. Later today, mainly sunny and windy with a high of 31, overnight low of 18. Tomorrow, partly sunny with a slight chance of evening showers and a high of 29. Sunday, variable cloud and a high of 26. And Monday, a 60% chance of showers and a high of 23.
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1: Good morning, everybody. 5:30, 6:30 in Manitoba. Reader here along with Grayson as we get moving on your Friday morning. It is another hot one in store for us today. A heat warning remains in effect for the listening area. Mainly sunny and windy today with a high of 31. Tonight, partly cloudy and windy, low of 18. Tomorrow, partly sunny and windy with a 20% chance of evening showers, high of 29. Tomorrow night's low, 17. Sunday, windy with a mix of sun and cloud, high 26. Monday, a 60% chance of showers, high 26. And Tuesday, a 50% chance of showers and a high of 24 degrees. Around the region right now, 16 in Broadview and Mooseman, 18 in Swan River, 19 in Wynyard, Wadena, Kelvington and Russell, 20 degrees in Roblin. Sunny sky in the Yorkton-Melville area, south-southeast wind at 13K. The RH is 66% and the temperature is 19 degrees.
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0: That's the Allman Brothers Band getting us going this morning on 94.1 Cruise FM. And it is the final weekday of May, the final day of Cruise FM and Ozone's flyaway to Bon Jovi. Crazy to think it's coming on that quick.
1: Yes, indeed. So make sure you're listening. It is your final four keywords happening throughout the day. Your final four keywords are happening throughout the day today, so make sure you are listening, and when you hear them, text them in to 306-783-3699 to get in to have a chance to win.
0: Yes, and of course, a big shout-out to our contest sponsors, Hancock Plumbing Heating, Roadside Hydraulics, Bonnix Auto Service, and Scotty.

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1: Good morning. It's 5:50, 6:50 in Manitoba. Manitoba's budget bill, which includes a tax cut on some foods, managed to pass late last night. The final vote happened after long days and some nights of acrimonious debate, but now paves the way for the elimination of the PST from snacks, soft drinks, and prepared meals at grocery and convenience stores. The changes are coming into effect on July 1st. The food tax cut is estimated to save a family of four roughly $100 a year, since most food is already tax exempt. An expansion project for a childcare center in Indian Head has stalled because of a misunderstanding in its grant application. Little Castle Childcare Center planned to build a larger facility with 90 licensed spaces, including infant care for babies as young as 6 weeks old. The current center only has room for 56 children and cannot accept younger infants. Board members say they believed grant funding would apply to all 90 spaces, but funding was only approved for 34 new spots. The project now faces a funding shortfall of more than $500,000. And Mounties in Humboldt are looking for a man who pointed a firearm at two children over the weekend. RCMP say two children under the age of 10 were approached by a man in a truck in Humboldt Saturday who pointed a gun at them and threatened them before they ran away. Police say the firearm was not discharged and the children were not physically harmed. The man is described as tall with a mustache and wearing a hat at the time of the encounter. The truck he was driving is described as an older model white Chevrolet. In sports, baseball, Regina 18U A Division, Quad Town Steelers Green got by the Balcarres Bronx 9-8. Baseball, Regina 15U AA Division, Regina Athletics down the Yorkton Cardinals 10-7. Opening night of the Western Canadian Baseball League season, Regina Red Sox got by the Medicine Hat Mavericks 8-6. Moose Jaw Miller Express down the Swift Current 57 6-4. Saskatoon Berries hammered the Weyburn Beavers 13-3. Okotoks Dogs doubled up the Sylvan Lake Gulls 8-4. Lethbridge Bulls were 8-3 winners over the Brooks Bombers. And in the majors, Toronto Blue Jays doubled up the Baltimore Orioles 2-1. The Jays have won 7 of their last 9. Cruise weather, heat warning in effect today, mainly sunny and windy, high 31. Tonight, partly cloudy and windy, low of 18. Tomorrow, partly sunny and windy with a 20% chance of evening showers, high of 29. Tomorrow night's low, 17. Sunday, windy with a mix of sun and cloud, high 26. Monday, a 60% chance of showers, high 26. And Tuesday, a 50% chance of showers and a high of 24 degrees. Around the region right now, 16 in Broadview-Mooseman, 18 in Swan River, 19 in Wynyard, Wadena, Kelvington, and Russell, 20 in Roblin. Sunny sky in the Yorkton-Melville area, south-southeast wind at 13K. The RH is 66%, the temperature 19 degrees. Local news available anytime at sasktoday.ca. I'm Reader, and that's Cruise News.
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0: Mission Control, we're locked in and ready to go. Stand by for launch. Everybody get your hands up. Check it out. Oh, oh, yeah, yeah.
2: Oh, well, anyway, that's the first time that's ever happened to me. I swear.
0: Where?

0: 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Man, my AC sucks.
1: Really?
0: Yeah, it is just does not function to cool the room anymore. Like, just, I think, just below the temperature where you start to get heat stroke, I think it keeps the apartment at about that level. I took like 4 cold showers yesterday.
1: Oh my gosh.
0: And then spent the rest of it just in a circle of like 3 different fans. I had to dig my box fan out of storage. Not great. Completely unrelated to the fact that I'm going to be going home to visit my parents who live in a very nice air-conditioned home, like a really, really cold home.
1: Yes.
0: No ulterior motives to that whatsoever.
1: No, you're going home to visit them because you love them
0: exactly.
1: And want to spend time with them.
0: I love them, and I also love the fact that when they renovated the house, they put in really good AC. These are two entirely separate and unrelated reasons to going home this weekend.

0: 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Variety that rocks. 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Now ask yourself, are you really living? If you're not, Cruise FM and Ozone are flying you away to see Bon Jovi at Madison Square Garden in New York City. 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

Oh, a big shout out to everybody out at the Langenberg branch of Churchbridge Credit Union. I was out there for Community Appreciation Days yesterday, and it was a lot of fun. Got to see all the fine folks out there. A ton of people coming out to enjoy the barbecue with all those delicious hot dogs. I got in on my chili cheese dog, so I was a happy camper. I crushed a few of those. And, of course, they handed out their Community Investment Program grants. So over $21,000 handed out in that, of course, as they support their community. And just a lot of fun. Got to check out the new branch in Langenberg for the first time. A beautiful building. I hadn't seen it before, so very cool to be there. But just a great time. Thank you again to Ryan and Pam and the whole crew for having me out there. It is always a ton of fun when I get to join those folks.

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1: Good morning. It's 6:19, 7:19 in Manitoba. A man is facing attempted murder charges after a residential fire in northeast Saskatchewan. RCMP say five adults were inside the home in Cumberland House when the fire broke out Tuesday night. The Mounties say four of the adults were assessed at the scene by emergency workers, while the fifth was taken to hospital with serious injuries. Police say the 36-year-old suspect is also charged with arson with disregard for human life. Amnesty International Canada says it will take part in a Supreme Court of Canada case involving Saskatchewan's Bill 137. The law requires students under 16 to get parental consent before changing their names or pronouns at school. The province used the notwithstanding clause to pass the legislation, but lower courts sided with a challenge launched by UR Pride Center for Sexuality and Gender Diversity. Amnesty is one of 22 groups granted intervener status in the case. A hearing date has not yet been announced, though it is expected sometime next year. And yesterday, scorching heat smashed daily temperature records right across the region. Yorkton reached a high of 34.3 degrees, breaking a 40-year-old record, while in Broadview, the temperature climbed to 33.8 degrees, breaking a daily maximum set back in 1958. Indian Head reached a blistering 35.8 degrees, erasing a record of 33.9 that had stood since 1901. And Wynyard also felt the heat topping out at exactly 35 degrees, easily beating its 1986 record of 32. Looking at Manitoba, in Swan River, the mercury soared to 36.6 degrees, cruising past the old record of 33.5 set in 1986, while Shoal Lake hit 34.6 degrees. Environment Canada confirms it was part of a massive heat dome that rewrote the history books right across Saskatchewan and Manitoba. In sports, at the World Men's Hockey Championship in Switzerland, quarterfinal action, Canada blanked the United States 4-0, Norway shut out Latvia 2-0, Finland down Czechia 4-1, Switzerland were 3-1 winners over Sweden. So tomorrow's semifinals feature Canada taking on Finland, while Switzerland battles Norway. Four-time Stanley Cup champion Claude Lemieux has died. He was 60 years old. Authorities in Florida say he took his own life. Lemieux was the Montreal Canadiens' torchbearer prior to Game 3 of the Eastern Conference Final on Monday night. He won the Conn Smythe Trophy as playoff MVP with New Jersey in 1995. NBA playoff action. San Antonio Spurs hammered the Oklahoma City Thunder 118-91 to force a seventh and deciding game in the Western Conference Final. Game 7 goes tomorrow night in OKC. Cruise weather, a heat warning in effect today, mainly sunny and windy, high 31. Partly cloudy and windy, low of 18 tonight. Tomorrow, partly sunny and windy, a 20% chance of evening showers, high of 29. Tomorrow night's low, 17. Sunday, windy with a mix of sun and cloud, high 26. A 60% chance of showers on Monday, high 26. Tuesday, a 50% chance of showers and a high of 24 degrees. Around the region right now, 18 in Broadview, Mooseman, 19 in Wynyard, Wadena, Kelvington, 20 in Russell and Swan River, 21 in Roblin. Sunny sky in the Yorkton-Melville area, southeast wind at 18K. The RH is 64%, the temperature is 20 degrees. Local news available anytime at sasktoday.ca. 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
3: 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SAS Today is about showing up, listening, and telling stories straight, delivering what you need to know around the clock. 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

0: 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So the next Call of Duty game, Call of Duty Modern Warfare 4, had its first trailer release yesterday after a short lead-up of CCTV footage streamed on a bunch of different social media platforms. And it's set in South Korea this time around, and they've done something that I haven't really seen a game do since like the early 2000s at least, which is making like a very generically stereotypical Asian font for the 4, you know, to show that it's set in Korea this time around. Which seems like something that they would have pulled off back in like 2001. Yeah, interesting to see it pulled off nowadays. We'll see how the game actually turns out. I mean, watching the trailer, you know what it looks like? Another Call of Duty game.
1: Yeah.
0: There's guys in military gear with guns and action and explosions. And it basically looks like any American war movie made in the past 20 years.
1: I'll be honest. The last time I really played a Call of Duty game was when it was still a World War II based game.
0: Yeah.
1: Not so much the modern stuff. That stuff I've never been so much into.
0: Yeah. I think I played like a single one of the Modern Warfare games back when I was a kid, but I don't know. I always like sci-fi stuff better, yeah, more than generic, hoorah, America, best country in the world. Let's go.

0: this is it. One of those crank it up moments everyone will be talking about at work. Around the thing that everybody talks around. The table or water cooler or wherever you get your talking done. There.
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going to be mainly sunny and windy today with a high of 31 degrees. We're working our way towards. Tonight's going to be partly cloudy and windy, cooling down a bit lower to 18 overnight. Tomorrow, partly sunny and windy, a 20% chance of evening showers, which should help to cool things down from that high of 29 degrees to the overnight low of 17. For Sunday, windy, a mix of sun and cloud and a high of 26. Monday, 60% chance of showers and a high of 26. And Tuesday, a 50% chance of showers with a high of 24. Right now in Yorkton, winds are coming from the southeast at 18K. Humidity's in the mid-60s, and our temperature is 20 degrees.

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0: These five boys from New Jersey released 16 studio albums, sold over 150 million records, took home one Grammy, six Billboard Touring Awards, two World Music Awards, and an induction into the Rock and Roll Hall of Fame. Now ask yourself, are you really living if you're not? 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

0: 94.1 Cruise FM. That's Roxette, who just this week announced their 40th anniversary tour getting going this September.
1: Yeah, I didn't realize, actually, that they were still a functioning band. Of course, Marie Fredriksson, the original singer, she passed away back in 2019 after a long battle with cancer. But they have Lena Philipsen singing with Per Gessle on stage for the tour, and they're still going out. Yeah, they're hitting Toronto and Montreal, the only two Canadian stops this time.
0: Naturally, and I understand why people don't tend to come to our neck of the woods too often, but it still sucks to see. But if you are a huge Roxette fan, then probably not too bad of a trip to plan out.
1: Oh, some friends of mine were huge Roxette fans back in high school. It was pretty cool.
0: Yeah, they might be making that trip down on September 11th in Toronto, 14th in Montreal, if you are looking to plan out a trip.

0: From the SaskToday.ca newsroom, this is Cruise News.
1: Good morning. It's 6:50, 7:50 in Manitoba, and Cruise News is a presentation of Kathy Wagenthal, Member of Parliament for Yorkton-Melville. Manitoba's budget bill has passed through a final vote after long days and some nights of acrimonious debate. The move paves the way for the elimination of the PST from snacks, soft drinks, and prepared meals at grocery and convenience stores as of July 1st. Premier Wab Kanu's NDP government introduced the bill earlier this month and wanted it passed into law before the legislature's summer break, scheduled to start Monday. The opposition Progressive Conservatives spent hours, including two late-night sittings this week, demanding the government add an income tax cut to the bill. Saskatchewan is being flagged as one of the key wildfire risk areas this summer as the federal government warns of hotter than normal conditions across Western Canada. Officials in Ottawa say fire activity is already increasing nationally, with risk expected to build through July, including across the prairies. Emergency Management Minister Eleanor Olszewski says new federal aircraft, funding, and 24-hour coordination centers will support provincial response efforts as conditions develop. And Manitoba has reached the highest number of physicians to ever practice in the province. The provincial government and Doctors Manitoba say there are now more than 3,700 doctors in Manitoba. Health Minister Ozama Azaguara says Manitoba has gone from among the lowest rates of primary care access in Canada to the highest. The province has seen a net increase of more than 355 physicians since 2023. In sports, baseball Regina 18U A Division action, Quad Town Steelers Green got by the Balcarres Bronx 9-8. In the 15U AA Division, Regina Athletics down the Yorkton Cardinals 10-7. Five games on opening night of the Western Canadian Baseball League season. Regina Red Sox down the Medicine Hat Mavericks 8-6. Moose Jaw Miller Express were 6-4 winners over the Swift Current 57s. Saskatoon Berries pounded the Weyburn Beavers 13-3. Okotoks Dogs doubled up the Sylvan Lake Gulls 8-4. Lethbridge Bulls dumped the Brooks Bombers 8-3. And in the majors, Toronto Blue Jays got by the Baltimore Orioles 2-1. The Jays have now won 7 of their last 9. Cruise weather, a heat warning in effect today. Mainly sunny and windy, high of 31. Tonight, partly cloudy and windy, low of 18. Tomorrow, partly sunny and windy with a 20% chance of evening showers, high of 29. Tomorrow night's low, 17. Sunday, windy with a mix of sun and cloud, high of 26. A 60% chance of showers on Monday with a high of 26. Tuesday, a 50% chance of showers and a little bit cooler, high of 24. Around the region right now, 18 degrees in Broadview, Mooseman, 19 in Wynyard, Wadena, Kelvington, 20 in Russell and Swan River, 21 in Roblin. Sunny sky in the Yorkton-Melville area, southeast wind at 18K. The RH is 64%, the temperature is 20 degrees. Local news available anytime at sasktoday.ca. I'm Reader, and that's Cruise News.
2: Canadians are proud of snowbirds because their entire team reflects the excellence, discipline, and the very best of Canada's Air Force. But the Carney Liberals are grounding them with no clear replacement plan, no firm timeline, and no accountability. After we exposed the truth, the minister claimed Canadians will enjoy the snowbirds for generations to come. Days later, he announced the exact opposite. This is not a pause. It's a cancellation of a proud Canadian symbol for potentially a decade or more. Canadians will now look to the skies at our own air shows and see more American jets than Canadian ones because the government failed to plan ahead. At a time when our sovereignty is under pressure, Canada should be projecting strength and capability, not decline. Liberals spent $30 million upgrading the Tudors to keep them flying past 2030 and are now grounding them 4 years ahead of that timeline. After a decade, this government has not procured fighter jets and is sending our pilots abroad to train because we can no longer do it properly at home. Conservatives are calling on the government to keep the snowbirds flying while procuring replacement jets at speeds, dare I say, never seen before. I'm Kathy Wagenthal, your Member of Parliament for Yorkton-Melville.
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0: Variety of the Rocks 94.1 Cruise FM. Well, the day has come at last. It is the Jersey Day for Kids Sport here in Yorkton.
1: Yes, indeed. I have got my Riders green and white on today. I got to work this morning and realized, oh, it's Jersey Day. So I ripped home and threw on my jersey and got back here in time to do the weather at 5:30. But it's all about helping kids get off the sidelines, get into the game. Yorkton Kids Sport, of course, they provide grants to children from families who are dealing with financial obstacles and helps the kids get into sport programs, which is very cool.
0: It's a fantastic cause. And of course, you can take part in your workplace. So all you have to do to wear your jersey is make that little donation to KidSport. There's also the school challenge going on in town. That's always very contentious every year. Each school trying to see who's going to take home that trophy.
1: Yes, this is the third year for that. St. Michael's School won it in 2024. Columbia School took the Jersey Cup last year. So we'll see who will win it in 2026.

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0: 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YouTube finally doing an actually, like, good thing that might make their platform more usable. They're going to start flagging any content that features what they're calling significant use of photorealistic AI. So anything that is AI generated that is made to fool you is going to get an automatic label on it going forward.
1: Nice. It's about time they do that. Now, here's the question. Will they start making creators that use AI narration get better at pronouncing names and words?
0: I wish, honestly. There's just... I mean, the issue with that is that it's just like slop farms. People just pumping out hours and hours and hours of this thing in the span of minutes. They're not going to go through and double check anything.
1: Between that and the terrible AI-generated thumbnails on so many videos.
0: See, the thumbnail, that's the part that I don't get, is like, I don't know anybody who's dumb enough to click on one of those because they look horrible and they sort of belay the fact that the product itself is going to be horrible.
1: Mm-hmm.
0: You think they would have, like, weaned themselves off by this point. Like, but nobody clicks on those, so nobody would... It seems counterintuitive to trying to get people to click on your videos.
1: I think there's just so much of it coming out day after day after day that it's hard to keep track of it all.
0: Yeah, not to mention the massive amount of bots that will just drive up that view count.
1: Yes.
0: So it gets recommended AI slop to everybody. It's a good step in the right direction after a bunch of stupid moves in regards to AI. I'm really eager to see how YouTube screws this up at the finish line, because they'll figure it out.

0: the SaskToday.ca newsroom, this is Cruise News.
1: Good morning. It's 7:20, 8:20 in Manitoba. Saskatchewan RCMP say safety concerns were found in 2 out of every 5 vehicles stopped during National Road Safety Week. Officers pulled over more than 5,000 vehicles earlier this month. Over 2,000 drivers faced charges or warnings for everything from impaired driving to speeding and seatbelt violations. Spring weather seems to have brought Saskatchewan diners back to the table. According to Statistics Canada, month-over-month sales are up significantly across the prairies. Saskatchewan bars and restaurants saw a nearly 14% increase in sales from February to March, bringing in just under $227 million. That monthly boost is right in line with neighboring provinces. Both Alberta and

0: Manitoba also recorded a 14% hike in March. All three prairie provinces outperformed the national average, which saw a 12.6% increase in month-over-month spending. And provincial parks across Saskatchewan will offer free entry on June 6th to mark National Trails Day. The event aims to encourage people to explore local trails and outdoor activities. Several parks will host guided hikes, nature programs, and family events. Officials say it's a great chance to enjoy nature and stay active. Locations such as Duck Mountain, Echo Valley, and Greenwater Lake Provincial Parks will take part with activities for all ages throughout the day. In sports, quarterfinal action at the Men's World Hockey Championship in Switzerland. Canada blanked the United States 4-0. Norway shut out Latvia 2-0. Finland down Czechia 4-1. And it was Switzerland over Sweden 3-1. So tomorrow's semifinals will feature Canada taking on Finland while the host Swiss battle Norway. Four-time Stanley Cup champion Claude Lemieux has died. He was 60 years old. Authorities in Florida say he took his own life. Lemieux was the Montreal Canadiens' torchbearer prior to Game 3 of the Eastern Conference Final on Monday night. He won the Conn Smythe Trophy as playoff MVP with New Jersey in 1995. NBA playoffs, the Western Conference Final is going to a seventh and deciding game. San Antonio Spurs forced the decider with a 118-91 victory over the Oklahoma City Thunder. Game 7 goes tomorrow night down in Oklahoma City. Cruise Weather is a presentation of QP 5430, representing over 13,000 health workers in Saskatchewan. Let's work together for better wages, working conditions, and patient care. Today, a heat warning in effect, mainly sunny and windy, high 31. Tonight, partly cloudy and windy, low of 18. Tomorrow, partly sunny and windy, a 20% chance of evening showers, high of 29. Tomorrow night's low, 17. Sunday, windy with a mix of sun and cloud, high 26. Monday, a 60% chance of showers, high 26. Tuesday, a 50% chance of showers and a high of 24 degrees. Around the region right now, 21 in Russell, 22 in Wynyard, Wadena, Kelvington, Broadview, and Moosomin, 23 degrees in Roblin and Swan River. Sunny sky in the Yorkton-Melville area, south-southeast wind gusting to 37K. The RH is 58%, the temperature 22 degrees. Local news available anytime at sastoday.ca. I'm Reader, and that's Cruise News.
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0: That's Blur on 94.1 Cruise FM. So I made the discovery last year that having a van with no air conditioning and a massive windshield that would put your house's bay window to shame, not conducive to wearing dark clothing during a heat wave.
1: I don't imagine.
0: So I've got a 2-hour drive ahead of me after work today, and I've dubbed what I'm wearing Safari Maxing. I've got white shirt, white pants on. I look like a dentist who's about to pay an exorbitant amount of money to shoot a lion. All I need is the pith helmet.
1: Yes.
0: Yeah, it's going to be fun. Hopefully I don't burn to death out there in the van.
1: It looks very breathable.
0: It's incredibly. It's a seersucker fabric, which is fancy and very comfy.
1: I've never heard of seersucker being on anything but a suit.
0: Yeah, no, it's been sort of a trend past couple of years. They've started making like camp collar shirts, I think this is what this is called. Honestly, probably the most comfortable shirt I own.
1: Nice.
0: In addition to being not going to scorch me to death in my van.
1: Exactly.

Well, it is sunny out there in Yorkton and going to be another hot day. Yellow warning for heat in effect. Going to be mainly sunny and windy with a high of 31 degrees. Tonight's partly cloudy and windy with a low of 18 overnight. Tomorrow, partly sunny and windy, 20% chance of some evening showers with a high of 29 and overnight low of 17. Sunday, windy with a mix of sun and cloud and a high of 26. Monday, 60% chance of showers with a high of 26. And Tuesday, a 50% chance of showers with a high of 24. Right now in Yorkton, those winds are picking up, coming from the south-southeast at 21, gusting to 37 kilometers an hour. Humidity's in the high 50s and our temperature, 22 degrees.

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1: Good morning. It's 7:49, 8:49 in Manitoba. Manitoba's budget bill, which includes a tax cut on some foods, managed to pass late last night. The final vote happened after long days and some nights of acrimonious debate, but now paves the way for the elimination of the provincial sales tax from snacks, soft drinks, and prepared meals at grocery and convenience stores. The changes are coming into effect July 1st. The food tax cut is estimated to save a family of four roughly $100 a year, since most food is already tax exempt. An expansion project for a child care center in Indian Head has stalled because of a misunderstanding in its grant application. Little Castle Child Care Center planned to build a larger facility with 90 licensed spaces, including infant care for babies as young as 6 weeks old. The current center only has room for 56 children and cannot accept younger infants. Board members say they believed grant funding would apply to all 90 spaces, but funding was only approved for 34 new spots. The project now faces a funding shortfall of more than $500,000. And Mounties in Humboldt are looking for a man who pointed a firearm at two children over the weekend. RCMP say two children under the age of 10 were approached by a man in a truck in Humboldt Saturday who pointed a gun at them and threatened them before they ran away. Police say the firearm was not discharged and the children were not physically harmed. The man is described as being tall with a mustache and wearing a hat at the time of the encounter. The truck he was driving is described as an older model white Chevrolet. In sports, baseball Regina 18U A Division, Quadtown Steelers Green got by the Balcarres Bronx 9-8. In the 15U AA Division, Regina Athletics were 10-7 winners over the Yorkton Cardinals. Five games on opening night of the Western Canadian Baseball League season. Regina Red Sox down the Medicine Hat Mavericks 8-6. Moose Jaw Miller Express beat the Swift Current 57 6-4. Saskatoon Berries hammered the Weyburn Beavers 13-3. Okotoks Dogs doubled up the Sylvan Lake Gulls 8-4. Lethbridge Bulls dumped the Brooks Bombers 8-3. In Major League Baseball, Toronto Blue Jays were 2-1 winners over the Baltimore Orioles. The Bluebirds have now won 7 of their last 9. Cruise weather today, a heat warning in effect for the listening area. Mainly sunny and windy, high 31. Tonight, partly cloudy and windy, low of 18. Tomorrow, partly sunny and windy with a 20% chance of evening showers, high 29. Tomorrow night's low, 17. Sunday, windy with a mix of sun and cloud, high 26. Monday, a 60% chance of showers, high of 26. And Tuesday, a 50% chance of showers and a high of 24 degrees. Around the region right now, 21 in Russell, 22 in Wynyard, Wadena, Kelvington, Broadview, and Mooseman, 23 in Roblin and Swan River. Sunny sky in the Yorkton-Melville area, south-southeast wind gusting to 37K. The RH is 58%, the temperature 22 degrees. Local news available anytime at sasktoday.ca. I'm Reader, and that's Cruise News.
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0: That's Michael Jackson on 94.1 Cruise FM, and also streaming on your smart speaker when you ask it to play 94.1 Cruise FM. Well, we're almost through the month of May. It's going to be July before we know it, and Canada Day is coming up fast. The official lineup for the capital celebration of Canada Day in Ottawa has also been officially announced. A couple names on the list that I recognize, a lot of names I don't, are probably still good as well.
1: Yes, so far they've announced the lineup for the evening show. They haven't announced the lineup for the noon show yet, but the evening show performers include Bare Naked Ladies, Paul Langlois, formerly of the Tragically Hip and his band, and Alessia Cara, the artist that I'm most familiar with on this list.
0: Yeah, and a bunch more on top of that. Either way, it's going to be a great show. It's going to be interesting to see who else joins the lineup leading up to the day.
1: Well, and it's always cool because they always want to bring in, you know, artists from all walks of life that mm-hmm. represent Canada from all parts of the country. So you get a little bit of everything with that national celebration.
0: It's awesome to see.

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0: That's Bon Jovi on 94.1 Cruise FM. Right before that was the fourth last keyword for the fly away to Bon Jovi with Ozone. That's right. Just three more keywords to go today, and then we will be finding out that winner Monday morning.
1: Yes, indeed. I'm looking forward to seeing who is going to win that trip and get to go to the Big Apple, see Bon Jovi at MSG, and just, you know, the whole, that's like the icing on the cake is getting to go to that concert, but you get to go to New York and just explore around and, you know, have big New York slices of pizza. You can go do everything there.
0: Yeah, I am intensely jealous of whoever ends up winning the contest, who is going to have a fantastic time in New York City. Mm-hmm. And of course, we want to give another shout out to our contest sponsors, Hancock Plumbing and Heating, Roadside Hydraulics, Bonnox Auto Service, and Scotty's Towing. Make sure you get those remaining keywords in as well. Three more today, the 306-783-3699. Every entry counts. Even if you haven't gotten entered yet, that one could make the difference. Stay tuned for all that.

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1: Good morning. It's 8:20, 9:20 in Manitoba. A man is facing attempted murder charges after a residential fire in northeast Saskatchewan. RCMP say five adults were inside the home in Cumberland House when fire broke out Tuesday night. Mounties say four of the adults were assessed at the scene by emergency workers while the fifth was taken to hospital with serious injuries. Police say the 36-year-old suspect is also charged with arson with disregard for human life. Amnesty International Canada says it will take part in a Supreme Court of Canada case involving Saskatchewan's Bill 137. The law requires students under 16 to get parental consent before changing their names or pronouns at school. The province used the notwithstanding clause to pass the legislation, but lower courts sided with a challenge launched by UR Pride Center for Sexuality and Gender Diversity. Amnesty is one of 22 groups granted intervener status in the case. A hearing date has not yet been announced, though it is expected sometime next year. And yesterday's scorching heat smashed daily temperature records right across the region. Yorkton reached a high of 34.3 degrees, breaking a 40-year-old record, while in Broadview, the temperature climbed to 33.8 degrees, breaking a daily maximum set back in 1958. Indian Head reached a blistering 35.8 degrees, erasing a record of 33.9 that had stood since 1901. And Wynyard also felt the heat, topping out at exactly 35 degrees, easily beating its 1986 record of 32. Looking at Manitoba, in Swan River, the mercury soared to 36.6 degrees, cruising past the old record of 33.5 set in 1986, while Shoal Lake hit 34.6 degrees. Environment Canada confirms it was part of a massive heat dome that rewrote the history books right across Saskatchewan and Manitoba. In sports, quarterfinal action at the World Men's Hockey Championship in Switzerland. Canada blanked the United States 4-0. Norway shut out Latvia 2-0. Finland down Czechia 4-1. And was the host Swiss beating Sweden 3-1. So tomorrow's semifinals feature Canada taking on Finland, while Switzerland faces off against Norway. Four-time Stanley Cup champion Claude Lemieux has died. He was 60. Authorities in Florida say he took his own life. Lemieux was the Montreal Canadiens torchbearer prior to Game 3 of the Eastern Conference Final on Monday night. He won the Conn Smythe Trophy as playoff MVP with New Jersey in 1995. NBA playoffs, San Antonio Spurs dumped the Oklahoma City Thunder 118-91 to force a seventh and deciding game in the Western Conference Final. That Game 7 goes tomorrow night in Oklahoma City. 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Today, a heat warning in effect, mainly sunny and windy, high 31. Partly cloudy and windy tonight, low of 18. Tomorrow, partly sunny and windy with a 20% chance of evening showers, high of 29. Tomorrow night's low, 17. Sunday, windy with a mix of sun and cloud, high 26. A 60% chance of showers on Monday, high 26. Tuesday, a 50% chance of showers and a high of 24 degrees. Around the region right now, 23 in Broadview, Mooseman and Russell, 24 in Wynyard, Wadena, Kelvington and Roblin, 27 in Swan River. Sunny sky in the Yorkton-Melville area, south-southeast wind gusting to 33K. The RH is 54%, the temperature 23 degrees. Local news available anytime at sasktoday.ca. 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
1: And speaking of stores,
2: I don't know if you buy a lot of stuff on, like, online buy and sells.
0: Oh, all the time. I love wasting money on Marketplace.
2: I've never bought anything off there, but sometimes you see the most random things on there. And,
0: oh, yeah.
2: I mean, there are certainly lots of things that I look at and I think, okay, I could go with that. But some things, I'm like, really, I don't think I would list that. Like, oh, yeah. Burn CDs.
0: Oh, yeah, that's kind of weird.
2: You know, it's one thing if you're buying, like, the actual CDs.
0: Oh, yeah, totally. But a pirated CD is...
2: Yeah, I don't think I would pay money to buy just an old blank CD with stuff on it and everything, like, written on the disc saying,
0: it's like
2: this
0: buying
2: is
0: somebody's
2: what it is.
0: Old mixtape.
2: Yeah.
0: But I guess nowadays, like, how many computers, I know my computer, for instance, does not have a CD drive. So if I want something to listen to in my car, I have to either buy an official album or I can't burn my own mixtapes anymore.
2: See, I still can. I have a laptop with a CD drive and my car still has a CD player in it. So every once in a while, I will throw together some mixed CDs, but I wouldn't necessarily go around, like, buying a bunch.
0: Well, maybe this is your new side hustle. You can mix up...

0: Bright and sunny this morning in Yorkton, looking to stay that way today as it goes on. We do still have a heat warning in effect, so make sure you're staying hydrated in the shade when you can. Getting up to a high of 31 degrees. Tonight's going to be partly cloudy and windy with a low of 18 overnight. Tomorrow, partly sunny and windy with a 20% chance of evening showers and a high of 29. Overnight low looking like 17 degrees. Sunday, windy with a mix of sun and cloud and a high of 26. Monday, 60% chance of showers and a high of 26. And Tuesday, a 50% chance of showers and a high of 24. Right now in Yorkton, winds are coming from the south-southeast at 22, gusting to 33 kilometers an hour. Humidity's at 54%, our temperature 23 degrees.
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4: 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Cookie?

0: That's Moist on 94.1 Cruise FM. So, Blue Origin, that's Bezos' space company, had a little bit of what they called an anomaly last night. A hiccup. A slight, I like the way that they report on it, experiencing an anomaly. What happened was a massive fireball engulfed and destroyed their rocket due to some error during testing. Now, we can make jokes about it because everybody is safe and accounted for, but my God, seeing that, like, I'd heard that there'd been an explosion. I was like, okay, so it's just going to be a pretty normal thing. It just gets bigger and bigger. It's like a full minute of footage they have online of it.
1: It was spectacular.
0: Incredible. Like the greatest fireworks show you've ever seen, and most likely also the most expensive.
1: Yeah.
0: At least quite a few million dollars pumped into that specific explosion. Fascinating to see afterwards the gantry that they have to keep the rocket upright.
1: Probably scorched beyond belief.
0: Yeah, but still standing upright and still had some lights on it. The rocket completely gone, like disintegrated.
1: Yeah.
0: Honestly, might have been successful in a certain way because I'm certain at least a few parts of it made it into space.
1: Yeah.
0: Yeah, so we'll see what happened and what actually was the cause of this. They're hard at work trying to identify it, and I'm like, man, couldn't have happened to a better guy than Bezos, I guess.

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1: Good morning. It's 8:51, 9:51 in Manitoba. Manitoba's budget bill has passed through a final vote after long days and some nights of acrimonious debate. The move paves the way for the elimination of the PST from snacks, soft drinks, and prepared meals at grocery and convenience stores as of July 1st. Premier Wab Kanu's NDP government introduced the bill earlier this month and wanted it passed into law before the legislature's summer break, slated to start Monday. The opposition Progressive Conservatives spent hours, including two late-night sittings this week, demanding the government add an income tax cut to the bill. Saskatchewan is being flagged as one of the key wildfire risk areas this summer as the federal government warns of hotter than normal conditions across Western Canada. Officials in Ottawa say fire activity is already increasing nationally, with risk expected to build through July, including across the prairies. Emergency Management Minister Eleanor Olszewski says new federal aircraft, funding, and 24-hour coordination centers will support provincial response efforts as conditions develop. And Manitoba has reached the highest number of physicians to ever practice in the province. The provincial government and Doctors Manitoba say there are now more than 3,700 doctors in Manitoba. Health Minister Ozama Azaguara says that Manitoba has gone from among the lowest rates of primary care access in Canada to the highest. The province has seen a net increase of more than 355 physicians since 2023. In sports, baseball Regina 18U A Division, Quad Town Steelers Green got by the Balcarres Bronx 9-8. In the 15U AA Division, Regina Athletics down the Yorkton Cardinals 10-7. Five games on opening night of the Western Canadian Baseball League season. Regina Red Sox got by the Medicine Hat Mavericks 8-6. Moose Jaw Miller Express were 6-4 winners over the Swift Current 57s. Saskatoon Berries hammered the Weyburn Beavers 13-3. Okotoks Dogs were 8-4 winners over the Sylvan Lake Gulls. And it was the Lethbridge Bulls over the Brooks Bombers 8-3. In the majors, Toronto Blue Jays doubled up the Baltimore Orioles 2-1. The Jays have won 7 of their last 9. Cruise weather, a heat warning remains in effect for the listening area. Mainly sunny and windy today, high 31. Partly cloudy and windy, low of 18. Tomorrow, partly sunny and windy with a 20% chance of evening showers, high of 29. Tomorrow night's low, 17. Sunday, windy with a mix of sun and cloud, high 26. Monday, a 60% chance of showers, high 26. Tuesday, a 50% chance of showers, high of 24 degrees. Around the region right now, 23 in Broadview, Mooseman, and Russell, 24 in Wynyard, Wadena, Kelvington, and Roblin, 27 in Swan River. Sunny sky in the Yorkton-Melville area, south-southeast wind gusting to 33K. The RH is 54%, the temperature 23 degrees. Local news available anytime at sasktoday.ca. I'm Reader, and that's Cruise News.
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2: I could spend an hour talking about this next song, but Meatloaf's 1993, Bad Outta Hell 2, Back Into Hell, dropped that September, and suddenly I Would Do Anything for Love, But I Won't Do That, was everywhere. And because the song is 12 minutes long on the album, radio stations had their own edits. Much Music also had a different edit, so it was really fun to hear a bunch of different versions of the same song. And I know everyone's mom was like, oh, this song is dumb. What won't he do? Well, 1993 moms, here's the list. Forget the way you feel right now. Forgive himself if we don't go all the way tonight. Turn back. Stop dreaming of you every night of his life. See that it's time to move on, or screw around. You're welcome. Here's Meatloaf with I Would Do Anything for Love, But I Won't Do That.

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It is a big night. The RV There Yet contest is going to see someone win a $250,000 RV. It's going to be very cool. It's happening across all the Sega casinos across Saskatchewan. Now, it's happening tomorrow night, 8 p.m. You have to be present if you want to win. So you have to be at the casino if you want a chance to win. You also have to be a Sega Rewards member, and it's free to join. You can join up today. You can start unlocking a bunch of chances to win, and it's not too late to enter. You can swipe your card anytime before 7:30 tomorrow night to make sure you're entered in for that RV, and you'll have a chance to win. You do have to be 19 plus, of course. Make sure you use your game sense, but I'm looking forward to seeing everybody at the Painted Hand Casino for RV There Yet. It's going to be a lot of fun.

0: 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Well, if you're looking to get out and enjoy this sunny weather we've got coming up this weekend, don't forget the Melville and District Agri-Park Association is putting on their summer kickoff tomorrow and Sunday.
1: It's going to be a hopping spot tomorrow and Sunday. It gets going. There's going to be entertainment from Dr. Von Hooligan tomorrow at 11:30. There's going to be chariots and chuck wagon races, lawnmower races happening tomorrow night, and then the cabaret featuring Tequila Mockingbird. That kind of rounds out the Saturday part of the schedule.
0: Yeah, it's a great time. If you want all the details on it and to get tickets, you can go to melvilleagripark.ca. As well, we had Taylor Gibson in to chat about it earlier this week. 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

0: Friday, The Rock's 94.1 Cruise FM. And it is just about through the week, a very hot end to the week. And coming up in just a few hours, our staff lunch coming in from Mr. Mike's here in Yorkton.
1: Really looking forward to that. Yeah. That sandwich is going to go down very well. I'm going with that shaved ribeye dip, beef dip. That's going to be delicious. But they have a ton of fantastic options, from burgers to steaks to chicken and pasta and a whole bunch more.
0: That's absolutely right. Plus, they've got their summer feature menu. It's cute. It's all like camp, summer camp themed. I'm trying out the burger off of that. There's plenty to try out, though. And especially with how nice this weather is, some great opportunity to get out on the patio that's now open for the season.
1: That's right. Take advantage of those drink specials and then soak up the sun with a cool beverage.

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0: Well, that is Harlequin to wrap up the shift this morning and for this week on 94.1 Cruise FM. It's been Grayson Reeder for your Cruise Mornings. Stay tuned for Sean coming up in the next hour to get you going through the middays into the weekend. And make sure you're listening in for those last three Bon Jovi keywords for the Cruise Flyaway to Bon Jovi with Ozone.
1: And don't forget, I'm going to be live on location tomorrow night at the Painted Hand Casino from 5 until 8 p.m. RV there yet. 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
0: Now Sean's going to be coming up in the next hour, taking it to him. It's The Offspring.

0: From the SaskToday.ca newsroom, this is Cruise News.
1: Saskatchewan RCMP say safety concerns were found in 2 out of every 5 vehicles stopped during National Road Safety Week. Officers pulled over more than 5,000 vehicles earlier this month. Over 2,000 drivers faced charges or warnings for everything from impaired driving to speeding and seatbelt violations. Spring weather seems to have brought Saskatchewan diners back to the table. According to Statistics Canada, month-over-month sales are up significantly across the prairies. Saskatchewan bars and restaurants saw a nearly 14% increase in sales from February to March, bringing in just under $227 million. That monthly boost is right in line with neighboring provinces. Both Alberta and Manitoba also recorded a 14% hike in March. All three prairie provinces outperformed the national average, which saw a 12.6% increase in month-over-month spending. And provincial parks across Saskatchewan will offer free entry on June 6th to mark National Trails Day. The event aims to encourage people to explore local trails and outdoor activities. Several parks will host guided hikes, nature programs, and family events. Officials say it's a great chance to enjoy nature and stay active. Locations such as Duck Mountain, Echo Valley, and Greenwater Lake Provincial Parks will take part with activities for all ages throughout the day. In sports, 6 games in the Western Canadian Baseball League tonight, including a matchup in Carnduff at 4:30 as the Saskatoon Berries take on the Weyburn Beavers. Meanwhile, at 7 o'clock, the Regina Red Sox visit the Moose Jaw Miller Express, and the Swift Current 57s are on the road to battle the Lethbridge Bulls. In the majors, Toronto Blue Jays continue their series in Baltimore against the Orioles at 5:07, 6:07 Manitoba time. The Jays took last night's opener by a score of 2-1. And the CFL preseason wraps up tonight with 4 games, including the Winnipeg Blue Bombers home to the BC Lions. Kickoff time 6:30 in Saskatchewan, 7:30 in Manitoba. Elsewhere, the Montreal Alouettes visit the Ottawa Redblacks. Toronto Argonauts are home to the Hamilton Tiger Cats. And the Edmonton Elks welcome the Calgary Stampeders. Cruise weather. Heat warning remains in effect for the listening area today. Mainly sunny and windy, high 31. Partly cloudy and windy tonight, low of 18. Tomorrow, partly sunny and windy with a 20% chance of evening showers, high of 29. Tomorrow night's low, 17. Sunday, windy with a mix of sun and cloud, high 26. Monday, a 60% chance of showers, high 26. And Tuesday, a 50% chance of showers with a high of 24 degrees. Around the region right now, 25 in Wynyard, Wadena, Kelvington, Broadview, Mooseman, and Roblin. 26 in Russell, 29 in Swan River. Sunny sky in the Yorkton-Melville area, south-southeast wind gusting to 45 K. The RH is 46%, the temperature 25 degrees. Local news available anytime at sasktoday.ca. 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
1: 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Homes will be set up as part of the community-wide garage sale as well. Maps of which homes have something to sell will be available at the Buchanan Co-op and the community center's canteen. Canteen also be serving hot dogs and chili, and JC Cafe has its full menu of great food. One more time, the Buchanan Spring into Summer Trade Show and Community Garage Sale happening Saturday, May 30th.
0: If you have an upcoming event or need more info on what's happening around the parkland, head on over to cruiseyorkton.com.
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1: Manitoba's budget bill, which includes a tax cut on some foods, managed to pass late last night. The final vote happened after long days and some nights of acrimonious debate, but now paves the way for the elimination of the PST from snacks, soft drinks, and prepared meals at grocery and convenience stores. The changes are coming into effect on July 1st. The food tax cut is estimated to save a family of four roughly $100 a year, since most food is already tax exempt. A Regina man arrested in connection with a forcible confinement case on the White Bear First Nation Sunday afternoon has appeared in court again. 28-year-old Braden Hadamani was in Regina Provincial Court yesterday, where he was remanded in custody to next Thursday. And Manitoba has reached the highest number of physicians to ever practice in the province. The provincial government and Doctors Manitoba say there are now more than 3,700 doctors in Manitoba. Health Minister Ozama Azaguara says Manitoba has gone from among the lowest rates of primary care access in Canada to the highest. The province has seen a net increase of more than 355 physicians since 2023. In sports, baseball, Regina 15U AA Division action at 6 p.m. in White City. The White Butte Broncos host the Sask East Diamondjacks. At 6 o'clock at Jubilee Park No. 4, the Yorkton Cardinals are home to the Quad Town Steelers. Baseball, Regina 11U AA Division, Indian Head Rockets on the road to take on the Regina Blue Jays at 6 p.m. And in the 11U AAA Division, the Yorkton Cardinals entertain the Regina White Sox, first pitch 6 p.m. Cruise weather, a heat warning remains in effect for the listening area. Mainly sunny and windy today, high of 31. Partly cloudy and windy tonight, low of 18. Tomorrow, partly sunny and windy with a 20% chance of evening showers, high of 29. Tomorrow night's low, 17. Sunday, windy with a mix of sun and cloud, high of 26. Monday, a 60% chance of showers, high of 26. And Tuesday, a 50% chance of showers, high of 24 degrees. Around the region right now, 25 in Broadview, Mooseman, 26 in Wynyard, Wadena, Kelvington, 27 in Russell and Roblin, 30 degrees in Swan River. Partly sunny in the Yorkton-Melville area, south wind gusting to 45 K. The RH is 38%, the temperature 27 degrees. Local news available anytime at sasktoday.ca. I'm Reader, and that's Cruise News.
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0: These five boys from New Jersey released 16 studio albums, sold over 150 million records, took home one Grammy, six Billboard Touring Awards, two World Music Awards, and an induction into the Rock and Roll Hall of Fame. 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
1: I got my check yesterday for my co-op membership. 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I'll take it. It is wild, though, seeing, because they do a little breakdown on it. 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Mine was a little over $3,000. I can't tell if that's a lot or not. It feels like a lot, especially knowing that that's mostly chicken.
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1: Saskatchewan is being flagged as one of the key wildfire risk areas this summer as the federal government warns of hotter than normal conditions across Western Canada. Officials in Ottawa say fire activity is already increasing nationally, with risk expected to build through July, including across the prairies. Emergency Management Minister Eleanor Olszewski says new federal aircraft, funding, and 24-hour coordination centers will support provincial response efforts as conditions develop. A Calgary man faces charges after Mounties say he fled from police at speeds topping 200 kilometers an hour on Highway 1. Moose Jaw RCMP first spotted the vehicle Wednesday afternoon heading west at a high rate of speed. Officers from several detachments assisted before the vehicle stopped near a Swift Current business where the driver was arrested. The 27-year-old man is charged with dangerous driving and fleeing police. He also received a speeding ticket and license suspension and had his vehicle impounded. And SGI has appointed Kent Campbell as its next president and CEO effective this October. Campbell will begin with SGI in August before moving into the top job. He currently leads the Crown Investment Corporation and has almost 30 years of experience with the provincial government. Officials say he played a key role in guiding SGI through recent changes. Campbell says he's honored to join the organization and build on its work serving customers and supporting Saskatchewan communities. In sports, one game in the Southeast Senior Baseball League tonight, Salt Coats Lakers home to the Kenora Supers at 6:30. In the Southeast Men's Fastball League, Newdorf Posse on the road to square off against the Grenfell Gems at 8 p.m. In the Stanley Cup playoffs, the Montreal Canadiens look to keep their season alive when they take on the Carolina Hurricanes down in Raleigh. Puck drop 6 o'clock, 7 Manitoba time. The Hurricanes up 3-1 in the Eastern Conference Final. And semifinal action at the Memorial Cup in Kelowna, BC, coming up at 7 o'clock, 8 Manitoba time. The Everett Silvertips battle the Chicoutimi Saguenines. The winner will face the Kitchener Rangers in Sunday's final. Cruise weather. Today, a heat warning remains in effect for the listening area. Mainly sunny and windy, high 31. Tonight, partly cloudy and windy, low of 18. Tomorrow, partly sunny and windy with a 20% chance of evening showers, high of 29. Tomorrow night's low, 17. Sunday, windy with a mix of sun and cloud, high 26. Monday, a 60% chance of showers, high 26. Tuesday, a 50% chance of showers and a high of 24 degrees. Around the region right now, 26 in Broadview, Mooseman, and Russell, 27 in Wynyard, Wadena, Kelvington, 29 in Roblin, 30 in Swan River. Mostly cloudy in the Yorkton-Melville area, south-southeast wind gusting to 59 K. The RH is 33%, the temperature right now 28 degrees. Local news available anytime at sasktoday.ca. I'm Reader, and that's Cruise News.
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0: These five boys from New Jersey released 16 studio albums, sold over 150 million records, took home one Grammy, 6 Billboard Touring Awards, 2 World Music Awards, and an induction into the Rock and Roll Hall of Fame. 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
0: Cruise weather.
6: This afternoon, there's a heat warning in effect. Mainly sunny and a bit breezy with a high of 32. Partly cloudy and windy tonight with a low of 18. Tomorrow, partly sunny with a 20% chance of evening showers. High of 29, overnight low of 17. Sunday, a mix of sun and cloud with a high of 26. Monday, a 60% chance of showers and a high of 26. And Tuesday, a 50% chance of showers and a high of 24. Around the region this hour, it's currently 28 in Wynyard, Wadena, and Kelvington. Broadview, Mooseman at 25. Swan River, 31. Shoal Lake Russell, 27. Roblins at 29. Yorkton, Melville region, mainly cloudy. Winds out of the south at 42 with gusts up to 71. Relative humidity is 30% and the temperature is 29 degrees.
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0: 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Cruise weather.
4: This afternoon, there's a heat warning in effect. Mainly sunny and a bit breezy with a high of 32. Partly cloudy and windy tonight with a low of 18. Tomorrow, partly sunny with a 20% chance of evening showers. High of 29, overnight low of 17. Sunday, a mix of sun and cloud with a high of 26. Monday, a 60% chance of showers and a high of 26. And Tuesday, a 50% chance of showers and a high of 24. Around the region this hour, it's currently 26 in Wynyard, Wadena, Kelvington, Broadview, Mooseman, 27, Shoal Lake Russell, Roblin, 28, Swan Rivers at 32. Yorkton, Melville region, some cloudy skies, south wind at 48 with gusts up to 85. Relative humidity is 31% and the temperature is 28, but with the humidex feels more like 30.
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1: That'll do it for me. 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
0: 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Everybody get your hands up. 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
5: Cruise weather.
6: There's a heat warning in effect. Partly cloudy and windy tonight with a low of 18. Tomorrow, partly sunny with a 20% chance of evening showers. High of 29, overnight low of 17. Sunday, a mix of sun and cloud with a high of 26. Monday, a 60% chance of showers and a high of 26. And Tuesday, a 50% chance of showers and a high of 24. Around the region this hour, it's 28 in Wynyard, Wadena, and Kelvington. Broadview, Mooseman, 28 as well. Swan River, 33. Shoalake and Russell's at 29. Roblin at 30. Yorkton, Melville region, cloudy skies. Winds south-southeast at 46 with gusts up to 65. Relative humidity is 32% and the temperature is 28 degrees.
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2: Doesn't have to be fancy to get the job done.
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2: You know, you can explain that to your kids. You can be like, hey, I can get you the new Air Jordans, or I can get you some sweet K-Swiss. You could walk either way.
3: K-Swiss are a very popular shoe again.
2: Really?
3: Yes, I've told you this. You never believe me. You don't believe anything I say. And someone else will tell you, and you'll be like, oh, did you know this? I'm like, yeah, I told you that a month ago.
2: That's 100% correct.
3: It is 100% correct.
2: That is exactly what I do, actually. That's true. Yeah. But listen, they spent a whole bunch of money on this Star Wars movie, and it may have been for naught.
3: Is there K-Swiss in this movie?
2: I don't know.
3: They have K-Swiss in outer space?
2: Did you know, Evan, that apparently K-Swiss is very popular again?
3: Chad, I told you this last week. And just now.
2: I don't think that's true at all.
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0: So today's Friday. And if you look at it, like yesterday was Thursday. And today is Friday.
1: Yes,
0: so tomorrow's Saturday.
1: We should just put a calendar up in here.
0: Which means the Yorkton Farmers Market at Parkland Mall. Yeah, wait, think I can do that? I'm trying to get, relate, Chad. They were supposed to do that in broadcasting. Like, broadcasting school, like, got to relate to the listener. It's like, well, people need to know that yesterday was Thursday.
1: We all experienced
0: today's
1: days.
0: Friday.
1: Yeah.
0: And tomorrow's Saturday.
1: Right. But what about Australians right now? Today is Saturday.
0: Well, it would be.
1: And yesterday was Friday. So you're not relating to everybody because everybody can listen online.
0: Well, I am relating to people because they would know that we're in Canada. And they would know that they're significantly further ahead of us. They're in the future.
1: They don't know that.
0: They know that.
1: Maybe they're just listening at cruiseyorkton.com and they're just like, hey, these guys, because we sound different. They might be like, hey, why do these Australian guys sound weird? But what I'm trying to say is the Yorkton Farmers Market is coming up tomorrow.

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6: 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There's a heat warning in effect. Partly cloudy and windy tonight with a low of 18. Tomorrow, partly sunny with a 20% chance of evening showers, high of 29, overnight low of 17. Sunday, a mix of sun and cloud with a high of 26. Monday, a 60% chance of showers and a high of 26. And Tuesday, a 50% chance of showers and a high of 24. Around the region this hour, it's currently 26 in Wynyard, Wadena, and Kelvington. Broadview Mooseman's at 27. Swan River this hour at 30, Shoalake and Russell 28, Roblin at 29. Yorkton Melville region, cloudy skies, winds south-southeast at 50 with gusts up to 80. Relative humidity is 29% and the temperature is 28 degrees.
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0: today is Friday.
1: Yeah.
0: Tomorrow is Saturday.
1: Correct.
0: Then it's Sunday.
1: That's fact.
0: And if you follow that with that and you go in sequence here, it would be Monday.
1: That's true.
0: You know?
1: Yeah.
0: And on Monday, we award the trip down to New York City.
1: That's correct. Yeah.
0: That is a cruise flyway. Yeah. Bon Jovi, New York City, Madison Square Garden. You could still qualify potentially.
1: Yeah.
0: Maybe you'll get lucky enough and you'll hear the cue to text. And then, you know, you'll get that word.
1: Yeah.
0: You text that keyword to 306-783-3699.
1: Mm-hmm.
0: And if you're lucky enough to hear that again, you'll qualify for the draw on Monday.
1: For sure. Hey, well, not for sure, but maybe.
0: Mm-hmm.
1: Thank you to our sponsors, Ozun, your go-to sportsbook, Hancock Plumbing and Heating, Roadside Hydraulics, Bonix Auto Service, and Scotty's Towing as well for helping us out with another Cruise Flyaway.
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1: As a species, we've done our best to screw up this planet we live on. 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
6: 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There's a heat warning in effect. Partly cloudy and windy tonight with a low of 18. Tomorrow, partly sunny with a 20% chance of evening showers. High of 29, overnight low of 17. Sunday, a mix of sun and cloud with a high of 26. Monday, a 60% chance of showers and a high of 26. And Tuesday, a 50% chance of showers and a high of 24. Around the region this hour, it's currently 27 degrees in Wynyard, Wadena, and Kelvington. Broadview, Mooseman at 26, Swan River 31, Shoal Lake Russell, and Roblin at 28. Yorkton, Melville region, mainly cloudy. South-southeast wind at 42 with gusts up to 68. Relative humidity is 31%. The temperature is 27 degrees.
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1: We'll be there.
0: We will be there. Right, we'll be in the beer gardens.
1: That's right.
0: Doing our thing. But Creed will be there too.
1: Yes, on Saturday night.
0: Because that's what they've, the last few years, they've changed up with a little bit of rock and roll.
1: Sure.
0: And guess what? There's actually a deal on right now.
1: Mm-hmm.
0: You get those weekend general admission passes, two of them,
1: mm-hmm.
0: and you'll be upgraded to the Platinum Experience.
1: Which is a great deal.
0: You get to sit closer to the stage. Get nice little private bathrooms. Well, not private, but more private.
1: And you know, great bar service back there, too.
0: That's right. And the bathrooms are actually air-conditioned.
1: They're so nice.
0: Which is nice if you have a hot day like today.
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0: and Evan.
1: I just heard that K-Swiss shoes are really popular again. I just read an article about it, Evan. It's got nothing to do with what we're about to talk about, but I figured you should know that. Because
2: Brooks shoes are real popular again, Chad.
1: I don't believe that at all.
2: They are, and they're real expensive. Seen it.
1: No anonymous person on the internet told me that, so I don't believe it.
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3: Go search it up.
1: What were we going to talk about here again?
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0: You can feel it. Sunshine on your face, blue skies overhead, and the open road calling your name. 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
4: Your cruise weather is a presentation of Future Ford in Melville. There's a heat warning in effect. Partly cloudy and windy tonight with a low of 18. Tomorrow, partly sunny with a 20% chance of evening showers, high of 29, overnight low of 17. Sunday, a mix of sun and cloud with a high of 26. Monday, a 60% chance of showers and a high of 26. And Tuesday, a 50% chance of showers and a high of 24. Around the region this hour, it's currently 27 degrees in Wynyard, Wadena, and Kelvington. Broadview Mooseman at 26. Swan River, 31. Shoal Lake Russell and Roblin at 28. Yorkton, Melville region, mainly cloudy. South-southeast wind at 42 with gusts up to 68. Relative humidity is 31%. The temperature is 27 degrees.
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1: You know, you think people can get away with whatever they want in Trump's America. But apparently you can't at Six Flags. You gotta be careful of what you bring on a roller coaster now. You wouldn't think this would happen in Trump's America.
2: Yeah.
1: But apparently it does. I'll tell you what this YouTuber brought on and what his consequences are for it right away.

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0: Third annual Yorkton Jersey Day School Challenge is tomorrow, raising money for kids' sport, Yorkton, and funding local children in sport. $2 you get to wear a jersey to school. Uh-huh. Just like that. Yeah, you could throw in a little more if you want.
1: Sure, if you're able to, do it.
0: A school with the most funds raised will win this year's Yorkton Kids Sport Jersey Cup, so you can grease the palm a little bit, grease the skids, as they say, and maybe get a little bit more money in there.
1: Right. Hey, you want to have some bragging rights.
0: Yeah, sure. You want that that Jersey Cup. All the details can be found at cruiseyorkton.com.

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